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7: 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I am glad that you can be with us today as I have my special guest, Marvin Leathers with Above the Garage Studio, and today he's talking about Rebel Jam. This is an event that's very special because it's not just about music. It's about community, compassion, and coming together to make a difference in someone's life. The 7th annual Rebel Jam Music Festival is coming up in Winfield, Alabama, and this year it's all about a young boy named Cam Bryant.

0: Marvin is joining me right now to share how this event started, what it's become, and how people can be a part of something bigger than themselves. 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
1: Well, thank you very much for having me, Mark.
0: Marvin, I always like to start at the beginning. So I would like for you to tell listeners, especially those who haven't heard of Rebel Jam before, maybe they're new to the Mark White Show, I want you to share your background and what led you to create Above the Ground Garage Studio. And then also, we're going to get into Rebel Jam.
1: Well, Above the Garage Studio is a separate entity from Rebel Jam. That's my personal recording studio business. I started that to provide a service to the rural musicians in this part of Northwest Alabama. And that's where I'm broadcasting from for this interview. It's a small recording studio, and we've had some success in the past 3 years that it's been open. But I'm very pleased to talk to you today about the Rebel Jam Music Festival. And that was started in Winfield, Alabama, by my friend Anthony McCaleb, for his family member, Abby Drummond, who had some serious medical costs that needed to be covered. So what he did was, he took some local musicians in the area and started a music festival 7 years ago. And he called it Rebel Jam because we had it at a horse show venue called the Rebel Saddle Club in Winfield. That was a success. He raised a lot of money for Abby and for her own foundation. She has her own foundation, Abby Drummond. And Anthony wanted to do it again the following year. So we came together for free and put on a free music event with several bands for Celia Grace Hamlet. And Celia Grace had a rare genetic disorder, and she made medical history being one of the first children or first person in the U.S. to receive a certain type of gene therapy that has, in effect, cured her. And so part of the money that we went towards her treatment was raised at Rebel Jam. And then we went through year 3, 4, 5, 6. Now we're on year 7, and it's just grown. The bands have gotten better. The crowds have gotten bigger. The donations have increased. And this year, Rebel Jam has a recipient by the name of Cam Bryant. He's a little 4-year-old boy that is in need of some medical treatments, and we're trying to raise money to pay for his medical costs.
0: Marvin, if you would, tell me what this has meant to you personally to see this event grow into something that serves others in this way in the Winfield community.
1: It makes you realize that with all the bad things going on in the world and all the bad we can do as human beings, we're also good people too. And there is a lot of people out there who care about others beyond just their own immediate needs and want to do some good for other people that aren't even members of their own family. And really, the biggest thing is this has shown me that in Northwest Alabama, but I assume this is true in other parts of the United States, people generally care. And when someone is going through something difficult, like Cam Bryant and his family, which we'll talk about shortly, people will come together and out of their own generosity, try to help a family make it through a challenging time when it comes to covering medical costs.
0: And Rebel Jam has been a free event from the beginning, which says a lot about the heart behind it. Why was it important for this to be accessible to everyone?
1: It's important to have it as a free event because we want all of the money that would be spent on the day of the event and in the donations that lead up and put on the event to go to the person, the recipient who has medical needs. We keep accounts for the recipient. This year it'll be Cam Bryant. We keep accounts at the Citizens Bank in Winfield. The family withdraws money on an as needed basis, provides receipts. They don't get a lump sum. So we keep accounts and records, and we keep it free, the music free, and the event free, so that people can be generous that day.
0: And let's talk about the music side now. This year, you've got Bae Simpson from NBC's The Voice as your headliner.
1: Yes.
0: How did that connection come about, Marvin?

0: Well, Bay Simpson is from the Muscle Shoals area. He is very talented, a songwriter, a singer, a guitarist. He's kind of the whole package. He's young. I'm not sure exactly how old, but I think he's in his mid-20s, maybe 26. And he's from a musical family. His stepfather is James LeBlanc, who wrote Modern Day Bonnie and Clyde. That's a song many of your listeners may know. Bay's mother is Angela Hacker, a wonderful singer and solo artist. And his stepbrother is Dylan LeBlanc, who is also an artist with his own music career. So Bay comes from a musical family associated with the Muscle Shoals area, the Muscle Shoals Sound, Thane Studios. They've been in and out of Thane Studios for a while, and he's familiar with the music scene up in Muscle Shoals growing up there. Bay now lives in Nashville, where he writes and pitches songs. But his association with Rebel Jam starts a few years ago, probably our third annual Rebel Jam, where his band, the Outlaw Apostles, played. And we've had Bay and his old band, the Outlaw Apostles, play at Rebel Jam several times over the years. And this year, Bay and his new band, the Anti-Socialites, are going to be the headliners, bringing some high-energy rock and roll on behalf of Cam Bryant and his cause. And Bay, as many of your listeners may know, has just come off of this latest season of NBC's The Voice, where he made it to the third round, the battle rounds. And I believe he was only defeated by the person who went on to win the competition.
1: You've also got multiple bands throughout the day. What kind of atmosphere can people expect when they show up to Rebel Jam, Marvin?
0: Lively with the music, but also laid back, family friendly. It's a place where you want to, it's by the Citizens Bank in a grassy field with a big stage. Again, the music's free. You want to bring a lawn chair, bring a little money for a hot dog and hamburger. That money goes to Cam Bryant's family as well. We'll have some soft drinks. There's no alcohol sales or anything like that, but that hasn't deterred people from coming and donating and enjoying it. There's going to be a very large bake sale. Our committee member, Cassie Hamlet, is in charge of that. I've got her phone number for people who are interested in donating baked goods to the bake sale. Her number is 205-495-3707. That's going to be happening with cookies, brownies, cupcakes, and more. And we'll be doing a cake auction between bands. We're going to have, besides the food and the fun, we're going to have inflatables, bouncy houses for kids. This is a family-friendly event. And kids are going to be able to run and play and have a wonderful spring day. We're also going to have a dunking booth this year where we'll have local politicians, ministers, preachers, teachers, and other prominent members of the local community in and around Winfield and in Marion County get in the dunking booth. And you can buy a chance to dunk them if you're a good throw with the ball at the dunking booth target, and that money will also go to Cam Bryant.
1: Marvin, when people attend Rebel Jam, what do you hope that they walk away feeling? What's the experience that you hope they have?
0: Hope and fellowship and a good feeling about other people and a realization that we can come together as a community and help each other in times of need. Even though we are imperfect people, we can generate goodness in our lives and in the community on behalf of others. And it can be fun and it can be enjoyable and it can make you feel good. And it can all be towards a good cause.
1: Right now, folks, we're talking with my friend Marvin Leathers. He is in Winfield, Alabama, and we're talking about the 7th annual Rebel Jam Music Festival coming up May the 16th in Winfield. And when we come back, we're going to talk more about this year's recipient, Cam Bryant, and how this event is rallying around his family in a powerful way. I hope you'll stick with me. 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

0: so he hurries. Welcome back to the Mark White Show. Right now on the line with me, I have Marvin Leathers in Winfield, Alabama, as we're talking about the 7th annual Rebel Jam taking place on May the 16th in Winfield, Alabama. We've talked about the music, the atmosphere, and even the heart behind this event. And now we're going to focus on the reason behind this year's Rebel Jam. It's a young boy named Cam Bryant. Welcome back to the show, Marvin Leathers.
1: Mark, thank you for the opportunity to talk about Rebel Jam and our recipient this year who is in great need. That is the young Cam Bryant. Cam is a four-year-old boy who had an unfortunate event a little over a year ago where he drowned. And he was resuscitated and placed on a ventilator, but he's not fully conscious as far as we know. And he was in the hospital for weeks, months, and he is at home now on the vent and on a feeding tube requiring 24/7 care. He has two nurses and his parents, Casey and Kevin Bryant, who are local to the Winfield area. Kevin is a detective for Marion County. Casey works, I believe, at State Bank and Trust. They are his caregivers along with two nurses. You can imagine all the work that's required with the oxygen, the feeding, taking Cam and letting him get out of a prone position where he's laying and helping him stand. He has to be put in equipment so that he stands up, then he's laid back down. And we're hoping for the best, and that's that he will fully regain consciousness. We're raising money for him. Because he needs equipment as his body grows. He's a very young child. He's 4 years old. And they have travel expenses to doctors and specialists, the nurses. There's costs for a lot of things, especially he needs a way to easily exit his home on his bed, taken by his parents with his oxygen tank, in the event of the inclement weather we have here often in the spring time, which is tornadoes. We have tornado seasons here. So we're going to try our best to raise money to build a ramp and an awning so he can easily be taken in and out of the home in the case of an emergency, and also to be easily loaded into the family vehicle to be taken to doctors if need be.
0: Marvin, when you all choose a recipient, and I've been a part of Rebel Jam for several years now, what goes into that?
1: Right.
0: What goes into that decision, Marvin?
1: Well, we have a committee, and we tend to meet at a local church that we're not affiliated with a particular denomination. There's Baptists, Methodists, Pentecostals. We're open to anybody of any faith or no faith. People who just want to be involved, and the committee members, we have a discussion a year in advance of what's going on in the community, who has needs, and we put out feelers, we talk to people, we try to do our best to put our ear to the ground and get a sense of what's going on in the families in this area and who might be facing a particular challenge. And this year, Cam and his situation were really high on the list, and we voted and we decided to go with him as our Rebel Jam recipient for the 7th annual Rebel Jam.
0: And there's something powerful about community coming together. That's what the Mark White Show tries to focus on. And I would like to know what you've seen personally happen when people rally around a family like the Bryants when they're in need in this way.
1: Well, I've seen hope happen in the families that are experiencing the challenge with the medical cost and with the family member who is

0: fallen ill or is in a bad a severe medical situation like Cam is, I've seen hope. I've seen people realize that they're not alone in their own particular struggle, and that people in the community care for them and are rooting for them and are thinking about them and are praying for them and want them to overcome and have the best possible outcome for their situation. So I think mostly, I mean, besides the financial benefit that goes to the family and the kid to cover the medical costs, I think just as important is the hope that comes from events like this.
1: And for people who may not be able to attend, they may not be close enough to Winfield or have other things that are going on, are there other ways that they can support Cam and his family?
0: There are other ways. They can donate to us electronically on Venmo. At Rebel Jam on Venmo is one way that they can get a donation to us. They can get in touch with us on our Facebook page, messenger us through Facebook Messenger, and we will talk to you about how you can donate to Cam and his family this year. But if you have Venmo, at Rebel Jam is our electronic donation service.
1: I've grown to love Winfield over the years. I enjoy coming down there. And
0: yes,
1: this is something that people, if they decide to be a part of it, I think they'll feel the community in Winfield and they'll appreciate it in the way that I do. What would you say to someone who may be on the fence about coming out or getting involved?
0: What better thing could you do on a spring day in May than come help a child who is facing adversity in his life and help a family that is going through something that most of us can't even really imagine? Come out on a beautiful spring day, listen to music, give a little money. I mean, we've got three great bands this year. Bay Simpson and the Anti-Socialites are our headliners at 8. Before that, at 6, it's Handshake Promise. They're the best cover band in this area. They have original songs and they do wonderful covers. Their music's on all streaming platforms. Before them, at 4 o'clock, we have the Tim McCool Band. And Tim McCool is a country band. They're a family band. They're primarily an original act with songs written by their family. And they also do some well-known cover songs. So from 4 to 6 to 8 o'clock, you've got Tim McCool, Handshake Promise, the Bay Simpson, and the Anti-Socialites. There'll be kids having a good time on the bouncy houses, running around, just enjoying the day. There's a huge stage. There'll be cake auctions in between the bands. There'll just be people enjoying themselves and the weather and giving money to Cam Bryant to help support his recovery.
1: And Marvin, chances are pretty good that someone from the Bryant family will hear this edition of the Mark White Show. What would you want them to hear from you when it comes to your support and the team's support when it comes to Rebel Jam this year?
0: Oh, wow. I guess I could just say that I've never faced difficulty like you're facing in my life. I can only imagine the day to day, but I love you. And we all on the Rebel Jam committee love you, and everybody in the community loves you. And we are pulling for you. We're pulling for Cam, and we want the best possible outcome in this challenging situation that you're going through. And I want you to, in the day to day, find some hope. And I hope Rebel Jam and the donations that we'll receive for Cam gives you hope to keep fighting and gives Cam hope to keep fighting.
1: And Marvin, I hope that Rebel Jam continues to move forward years to come from now. What's it going to take to keep Rebel Jam strong in the community of Winfield?
0: We're doing well with businesses donating money to help put on the show, rent the stage, pay the bands a little bit of money. I mean, they don't come for a lot of money, and most of them give their money back. So they're not being paid millions of dollars to come to Little Winfield, Alabama. And most of them donate their payment back. Now, they don't have to do that, but many of them do sometimes just quietly give back their money to the child. It's going to take crowds. We need more people to come. We need more people to come and enjoy this free music festival. And it's going to take just people, boots on the ground, people coming out, people standing around enjoying the music. We just need more people to show up.
1: Thank you again, Marvin Leathers, for joining me here on the Mark White.

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1: Thank you so much, Mark. We hope to see everybody at Rebel Jam in Winfield May 16th.
0: As always, folks, we're recognizing difference makers and sharing their stories to encourage and inspire. And I hope you are encouraged and inspired by today's show and that you'll share it with your family, your friends, and your neighbors. 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
5: From the WHNT News 19 Weather Authority, here's your latest forecast.
6: I'm News 19 meteorologist Pooja Simpson. Happy Mother's Day. A dense fog advisory is in effect until 9 a.m. Use caution while driving. Otherwise, it'll be a beautiful day with plenty of sun and highs in the low 80s. Isolated showers and storms will be possible this evening into the overnight hours, and temperatures will be near 60 degrees. Some lingering showers early Monday with highs in the mid-70s. I'm meteorologist Pooja Simpson for WHNT News 19 with your Weather Authority forecast.
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9: I'm News 19 meteorologist Pooja Simpson. Happy Mother's Day. A dense fog advisory is in effect until 9 a.m. Use caution while driving. Otherwise, it'll be a beautiful day with plenty of sun and highs in the low 80s. Isolated showers and storms will be possible this evening into the overnight hours, and temperatures will be near 60 degrees. Some lingering showers early Monday with highs in the mid-70s. I'm meteorologist Pooja Simpson for WHNC News 19 with your Weather Authority forecast.
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9: I'm News 19 meteorologist Pooja Simpson. Happy Mother's Day. A dense fog advisory is in effect until 9 a.m. Use caution while driving. Otherwise, it'll be a beautiful day with plenty of sun and highs in the low 80s. Isolated showers and storms will be possible this evening into the overnight hours, and temperatures will be near 60 degrees. Some lingering showers early Monday with highs in the mid-70s. I'm meteorologist Pooja Simpson for WHNT News 19 with your Weather Authority forecast.
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14: I'm News 19 meteorologist Pooja Simpson. Happy Mother's Day. A dense fog advisory is in effect until 9 a.m. Use caution while driving. Otherwise, it'll be a beautiful day with plenty of sun and highs in the low 80s. Isolated showers and storms will be possible this evening into the overnight hours, and temperatures will be near 60 degrees. Some lingering showers early Monday with highs in the mid-70s. I'm meteorologist Pooja Simpson for WHNC News 19 with your Weather Authority forecast.
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5: I'm News 19 meteorologist Pooja Simpson. Happy Mother's Day. A dense fog advisory is in effect until 9 a.m. Use caution while driving. Otherwise, it'll be a beautiful day with plenty of sun and highs in the low 80s. Isolated showers and storms will be possible this evening into the overnight hours, and temperatures will be near 60 degrees. Some lingering showers early Monday with highs in the mid-70s. I'm meteorologist Pooja Simpson for WHNT News 19 with your Weather Authority forecast.
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9: I'm News 19 meteorologist Pooja Simpson. Happy Mother's Day. A dense fog advisory is in effect until 9 a.m. Use caution while driving. Otherwise, it'll be a beautiful day with plenty of sun and highs in the low 80s. Isolated showers and storms will be possible this evening into the overnight hours, and temperatures will be near 60 degrees. Some lingering showers early Monday with highs in the mid-70s. I'm meteorologist Pooja Simpson for WHNT News 19 with your Weather Authority forecast.
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18: I'm News 19 meteorologist Pooja Simpson. Happy Mother's Day. A dense fog advisory is in effect until 9 a.m. Use caution while driving. Otherwise, it'll be a beautiful day with plenty of sun and highs in the low 80s. Isolated showers and storms will be possible this evening into the overnight hours, and temperatures will be near 60 degrees. Some lingering showers early Monday with highs in the mid-70s. I'm meteorologist Pooja Simpson for WHNT News 19 with your Weather Authority forecast.
19: Why is Mother's Day important? 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You know what I mean? Like, every day should be a Mother's Day. You know what I mean?
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0: here's your latest forecast.
7: I'm News 19 meteorologist Pooja Simpson. Happy Mother's Day. A dense fog advisory is in effect until 9 a.m. Use caution while driving. Otherwise, it'll be a beautiful day with plenty of sun and highs in the low 80s. Isolated showers and storms will be possible this evening into the overnight hours, and temperatures will be near 60 degrees. Some lingering showers early Monday with highs in the mid-70s. I'm meteorologist Pooja Simpson for WHNT News 19 with your Weather Authority forecast.
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6: I'm News 19 meteorologist Pooja Simpson. Happy Mother's Day. A dense fog advisory is in effect until 9 a.m. Use caution while driving. Otherwise, it'll be a beautiful day with plenty of sun and highs in the low 80s. Isolated showers and storms will be possible this evening into the overnight hours, and temperatures will be near 60 degrees. Some lingering showers early Monday with highs in the mid-70s. I'm meteorologist Pooja Simpson for WHNC News 19 with your Weather Authority forecast.
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4: I'm News 19 meteorologist Pooja Simpson. Happy Mother's Day. A dense fog advisory is in effect until 9 a.m. Use caution while driving. Otherwise, it'll be a beautiful day with plenty of sun and highs in the low 80s. Isolated showers and storms will be possible this evening into the overnight hours, and temperatures will be near 60 degrees. Some lingering showers early Monday with highs in the mid-70s. I'm meteorologist Pooja Simpson for WHNT News 19 with your Weather Authority forecast.
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8: I'm News 19 meteorologist Efren Afonte. I hope you had a pleasant Mother's Day today, as we'll continue with partly cloudy skies tonight, overnight, and in the morning with a very slight chance for a shower. Morning lows will start off in the low 60s, and by the afternoon, highs will be in the mid-70s under partly cloudy skies with another very slight chance for a shower or two. I'm News 19 meteorologist Efren Afonte.
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